0: Shaboozy with a bar song on 99.3 KJOY Abdi Ferreira. When it comes to drinking, maybe you go to a bar, but do you enjoy drinking bourbon? Do you like live music? Do you like getting away with, you know, maybe your spouse or someone cool to hang out with? If you're checking off yes to all those things I just mentioned, we want to hook you up with a VIP trip to the Bourbon and Beyond Festival. It's going to be in Louisville, Kentucky in September. You've got amazing bands performing. Here's a few names. Dave Matthews Band, Joan Jett and the Blackhearts, Foo Fighters. Chris Stapleton's also going to be there. Tomorrow we're going to get back to getting you qualified. Now, you would win VIP passes. 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
5: 20 years ago, the average attention span was about 2.5 minutes. Today, it's just 47 seconds. Pretty disconcerting. That's according to new research out of UC Irvine. But really, this isn't our fault, at least not entirely. We can blame technology and the world around us. Attention, it turns out, is not an unlimited resource. You only have so much of it to give. Start paying more attention to what times of the day you seem to be at your mental peak. Try to knock out the more complicated stuff during that time. It's also important to take breaks every so often so you can more easily lock in when you're trying to concentrate. One expert said, even trying to visualize where you want to end your day with everything all wrapped up or with tons left to do, that can act as a real motivator. I'm Dr. Sanjay Gupta, helping you live a better life.
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0: Foreigner on 99.3 KJOY. I'm Dee Ferreira. I got caught the other day in graduation traffic. Everybody trying to make it into the stadium at a nearby high school to my house. And there were so many people. Everybody drives their own car to these things. And yeah, it just took a while to get through. But there's a lot of those going on right now. And if you have a grad in your family, you got to show them some love. You got to tell us their name, the school they go to, and a personal message you want KJOY to relay to them. And we will shout it out on air. Well, we'll talk into the microphones and let that kind of amplify things. 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
7: A better life with Dr. Sanjay Gupta.
8: People have started using AI for all sorts of things, but I cannot think of an area where the stakes are higher than your health. First of all, I'll tell you this. I know doctors who have cracked some seemingly impossible cases with the help of AI, so it can be a powerful tool. But AI can also hallucinate, provide bad advice, and be just as confident when it does that. If you do decide to plug any personal medical information into one of these chatbots, you should know that while the companies that created them have robust privacy protections in place, they are not bound by HIPAA, like your healthcare provider is. Whatever the advice presented to you, take it with a degree of healthy skepticism. Always get a second opinion. And remember, if you ever experience concerning symptoms, skip the AI consult and head straight to the ER. I'm Dr. Sanjay Gupta, helping you live a better life.
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0: Leanne Rimes on 99.3 KJOY. That's How Do I Live. I'm Dee Ferreira, and how do you show Pops how much he means to you on Father's Day? I know what you do. You get him a 2026 spring golf cart. If Dad loves to play golf, or maybe he's talked about learning, why not send him to two different courses and let him figure out which one's his favorite, or maybe they'll both become his favorite. The golf cart's only $125, which is way more than half off, because Dad will be golfing at the Greenhorn Golf Resort and also around at the golf club at Copper Valley. And for both rounds, he doesn't have to walk around. He's going to have a golf cart to use for both rounds. So these are going quick. They're going to be gone before Father's Day. So if I were you, I'd do that shopping for Pop right now at 99.3kjoy.com.
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9: Making sure your kids get enough sleep. It's one of the most important things you can do for them as a parent, and yet it's often overlooked. Not only does sleep in the early years set the stage for mental and physical health, it also creates the foundation for how one sleeps later in life. That's according to the National Sleep Foundation. Now, that organization recommends 14 to 17 hours a night for newborns, 12 to 15 for infants, 11 to 14 for toddlers, 10 to 13 for preschoolers, and 9 to 11 for school-aged children. When it's age appropriate, start by talking to your kids about why sleep is important. 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Don't underestimate the importance of a routine. You can even narrate what you're doing step by step to help them along the way. I'm Dr. Sanjay Gupta, helping you live a better life.
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0: Opalite, Taylor Swift, 99.3 KJ. It's D. I'm out of here. Renee is coming up next. Thank you for letting me hang out with you for a few hours on this Sunday. Tomorrow, busy day. We got four more keywords. Try and get you qualified to go to the Bourbon and Beyond Festival in September. Going to be in Louisville, Kentucky. This is an amazing thing. You're going to be there for 5 nights. You get to stay there that long. Also get $1,500 for travel. Those keywords and your chances to get qualified going to happen tomorrow and every weekday this week in the 8 a.m., 11 a.m., 2 p.m., and 5 p.m. hours. Also this week, I got more tickets to get you into Hurricane Harbor. That way you can beat the heat with the family. So make sure you're hanging out with me tomorrow. I'll see you at 2.
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13: If you are struggling with substance abuse, alcohol, pills, whatever it may be, first of all, it's nothing to be ashamed of. We know addiction is a brain disease, and we also know getting into recovery can be tough. Also, in case this helps, I want to tell you about a new study at a Harvard School of Public Health, which found that spiritual belief, the idea of a steady religious practice, had a protective effect from addiction. Experts we talked to told us there were probably a few reasons why this might be the case. Number one, excessive drug and alcohol use would not be the norm in a religious community, and people want to fit in. Two, a belief in a higher power provides people with hope and solace. Great foils for addiction. And three, and I think there's some merit to this, regular attendance in a faith community also provides connection. Just like in AA, camaraderie and social support is often what you need. I'm Dr. Sanjay Gupta, helping you live a better life.

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0: if you did spring cleaning this weekend, good for you. Because I did too. Next week, tomorrow, you have four more chances to qualify to go to Bourbon and Beyond, starring the Foo Fighters, which I just saw they were on some like web show. I got to post it up, and they were being asked about like rock bands and everything. So I love the Foo Fighters. You have a chance to go and see them. Be ready to qualify tomorrow morning at 8 a.m. right here on 99.3 KJOY.
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6: A better life with Dr. Sanjay Gupta.
7: If you are struggling with substance abuse, alcohol, pills, whatever it may be, first of all, it's nothing to be ashamed of. We know addiction is a brain disease, and we also know getting into recovery can be tough. Also, in case this helps, I want to tell you about a new study out of Harvard School of Public Health, which found that spiritual belief, the idea of a steady religious practice, had a protective effect from addiction. Experts we talked to told us there were probably a few reasons why this might be the case. Number one, excessive drug and alcohol use would not be the norm in a religious community, and people want to fit in. Two, a belief in a higher power provides people with hope and solace, great foils for addiction. And three, and I think there's some merit to this, regular attendance in a faith community also provides connection. Just like in AA, camaraderie and social support is often what you need. I'm Dr. Sanjay Gupta, helping you live a better life.
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Hey, Joy, every day, good evening to you. How was your weekend? 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You know, it was a perfect weekend to do it because it's warm outside. You're in your air-conditioned house. You have your TV going, so.

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Taylor, Sabrina, Teddy, Bruno, and Brittany. 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

0: 98.3 KJOY. I'm Renee. There's so many Father's Day contests we have going on. 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You know, all dads need a man cave. I don't think all women need, like, a she shed. 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We multitask, but men love their place. Like my husband, the garage is his place. He has tools. It's so nice and organized. And he has a little shed, but I think I'm going to take that one over. Anyways, $5,000 for Dad to do whatever he wants with. 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
11: A better life with Dr. Sanjay Gupta.
12: Have you ever noticed that you mostly breathe through one nostril at a time? Even when you're not sick, even when your allergies aren't bothering you. The body actually switches the dominant nostril as frequently as every 2 hours while we're awake. That's according to Adam Taylor, an anatomy professor at Lancaster University in the UK. This alternating cycle is automatic. It's regulated subconsciously by the hypothalamus and the brain, he said. Your body does this to give each nostril a chance to rest and repair so they don't get too dried out, which could make it easier for pathogens and inflammation to cause damage. Now, Taylor also said studies suggest the left nostril may be more dominant, and when the right nostril is dominant, the body is in a more alert or even stressed state. Who knew? Pretty fascinating stuff. I'm Dr. Sanjay Gupta, helping you live a better life.
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0: 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You know what I binged a lot of? Is that show Hacks. It's on the HBO Max app. It's super funny. A lot of the clips was showing up on my phone, so I'm like, I'm just going to watch it. And it's so funny. I'm like constantly laughing. It's really good. It's on their fifth and final season is now streaming. I'm starting from season one. I binged a lot of the episodes earlier today. It's really good. So check it out. Hacks streaming now. All five seasons on the Max app. If you need more ideas of what to watch, hit the highlighted what to watch on KJOY's Instagram at 993KJOY.
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0: 98.3 KJOY, how was your weekend? Did you do a lot of spring cleaning? A lot of people did. Like, a lot of people did spring cleaning. I did a lot of laundry that I was holding off of, and I put some, I threw some old raggedy clothes away. That's really hard for me, is to get rid of the raggedy clothes with holes in it. Because you can sleep in them, you can do, like, housework in them, but I threw a lot away. So I'm really proud of myself. And if you did good spring cleaning this weekend, good for you, too. Coming up in the next 30 minutes, I have music from Evanescence with Bring Me to Life. Pink and Nate Roos would Just Give Me a Reason. And Michael Jackson with Smooth Criminal on 99.3 KJOY.
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13: A Better Life with Dr. Sanjay Gupta.
14: We all know how important it is to stay active as we age, especially as we get older. But I've come to realize that for as good as people are about getting their cardio in, a lot of older folks really don't seem to be doing the recommended amount of strength training or even understand why it's so important. It helps you stay functional and therefore independent for as long as possible. Certified strength and conditioning specialist Dana Santis says a great place to start is not with dumbbells or barbells, but with your body weight, which allows you to build strength while also learning how your body moves and where your limitations exist. It also reduces the risk of overwhelming your connective tissue, which adapts more slowly than muscles as we get older. Once you're comfortable, you can dial up that intensity, but do it slowly, do it carefully. I'm Dr. Sanjay Gupta, helping you live a better life.
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0: 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Iver Day, Father's Day is June 21st, and we have a lot of gift ideas for Dad. 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
10: Have you ever noticed that you mostly breathe through one nostril at a time? Even when you're not sick, even when your allergies aren't bothering you. The body actually switches the dominant nostril as frequently as every 2 hours while we're awake. That's according to Adam Taylor, an anatomy professor at Lancaster University in the UK. This alternating cycle is automatic. It's regulated subconsciously by the hypothalamus and the brain, he said. Your body does this to give each nostril a chance to rest and repair so they don't get too dried out, which could make it easier for pathogens and inflammation to cause damage. Now, Taylor also said studies suggest the left nostril may be more dominant, and when the right nostril is dominant, the body is in a more alert or even stressed state. Who knew? Pretty fascinating stuff. I'm Dr. Sanjay Gupta, helping you live a better life.

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0: 98.3 KJOY, what did you watch this weekend? Did you go to the movies? Did you see that movie Obsession? That indie scary movie? I hecka want to see it. But I think there's a rumor that you can digitally download it at some point this week. So I'll keep you updated on that. If you're like me, kind of stuck at home a lot and you can't go to the movies when you want to, I'll keep you updated on that digital download. Of course, keep more updated on what I've been watching on KJOY's Instagram. 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

You've got the joy of laughter with Bob and Sherry in the morning, followed by the joy of music. 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

Avoiding work emails is a lot easier with hit music in your headphones. Taylor, Sabrina, Teddy, Bruno, and Brittany. 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
3: For the ninth year in a row, Finland has been named the happiest country in the world. That's according to the World Happiness Report put out every year by the Wellbeing Research Center at the University of Oxford in the UK. Two other Nordic nations, Iceland and Denmark, came in at numbers 2 and 3. Now, having spent quite a bit of time in these countries over my 2.5 decades as a journalist, I can tell you that this is not at all that surprising. There's an entirely different way of thinking in these countries. We before me, you might say. In other words, the mentality is less adversarial and much more, we're all in this together. One other interesting thing that came up was that no matter where someone lived, the more time they spent on social media, the less happy they were. Want to smile? It's simple. Put your phone away for a bit. I'm Dr. Sanjay Gupta, helping you live a better life.
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0: This summer, K-Joy is celebrating the biggest birthday ever. 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
2: Hey, Bob and Sherry crew. This is Danny in South Dakota. I was just listening to your podcast, and you were talking about the Tickle Me Elmo craze. And I remember we were lucky enough to get one for my niece, who is about two and a half, and she was obsessed with Elmo. And I remember we were so excited we got her one, and we, you know, put it on the floor, and she was all excited until it started laughing, and it scared the holy crud out of her, and she started screaming and crying, and she ran up to it and kicked it as hard as she could and never touched the Tickle Me Elmo again. So all the craze, all the hoopla, all the effort to get her one of these, you know, extremely hard to find Tickle Me Elmos, for her to be terrified of it, kick it, and never touch it again. I love your show. I listen to you every single day. You make me laugh on the hardest days, so I appreciate you all greatly. Thank you for what you do, and continue doing it and bringing the joy that everybody needs on a daily basis. Thank you.
3: Bye. Listen, your niece is going to be just fine, because that child, something she loved, Elmo, was presented to her in a way that made her feel like it was a threat. And her instinct wasn't to cower. Her instinct was to kick it and get it away from her. That is a child trusting her gut. Do you not see that? That is powerful, good stuff.
4: It is. Really,
3: that's a fierce little girl. Yeah, because very often, the monsters that hurt us the most wear familiar, beloved faces. And that's what she saw in that Tickle Me Elmo. She saw something she loved acting like a demon, and she dealt with it. And I'm impressed.
4: My brother got a Tickle Me Elmo for my niece. It's all she wanted for Christmas. And my brother was so proud of himself that he went to great lengths in order to get this. And he had this very special thing for her for Christmas. And she did the exact same thing. He started to laugh, and she threw it down and walked away and had nothing to do with it the rest of the day.
3: Yeah. You know, we have to teach our kids to trust their instincts and their intuition. That's, you know, when we teach them that the... Like, that little girl was like, If we'd have punished her and forced her to play with that toy, what would we have taught her? You can't even trust your own gut. Mm. That little furry giggling demon thing, get it out of here. It's the Bob and Sherry Show.
5: 99.3 KJOY. We've got a hazard in Livingston. 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It's a grass fire in Livingston on southbound 99 before Hammett Avenue. It looks like emergency crews are on scene. Still working on this accident in the Altamont, westbound 580 before North Flynn Road. It's a car and a sheriff's department motorcycle that's both on the right-hand shoulder, but traffic is backed up to Grantline on westbound 205. Experience Harry Potter and the Half-Blood Prince, the full cast audio edition on Audible. Nothing will be the same again. Hear immersive sound design, hundreds of voices, and an electrifying music score. The entire series is out now. All 7

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Then just say, Alexa, play 99.3 KJOY.

0: So we've got Everyone Needs a Laugh on the menu tab. That's where you'll find Deirdre O'Kane and the Bob and Sherry store. And we have a really fun shirt in there for bonus dads, the dads who stepped up. 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
2: We've got a hazard in Livingston. 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It's a grass fire on southbound 99 before Hammett Avenue. Looks like emergency crews are on scene. Still working on this accident on the Altima, westbound 580 before North Flynn Road. It involves a car and a sheriff's department motorcyclist. That's on the right shoulder, but it has traffic stacked back up to Grantline on 205. 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

0: down to the last few on this one. And I was kind of glad that I wasn't picked. But then, like every time, I think this was my fourth time, I've never been selected for jury duty. So there's a little part of me that goes, well, what's wrong with me that they don't want me?
1: There are some people that get called for jury duty over and over and over again. And I know lots of people that have never been called even once.
0: So what was shocking about this is in... because they asked questions of potential jurors, the number of them who had been jurors two and three times before, and they were selected because they made a good juror. So not only this time, but in the past, they made a good juror, too.
2: I spent my entire life wanting to be on a jury. My entire life.
1: Did you ever get called?
2: Yes, I did. And I did not get on a jury until the very last case. Ah. Awesome. And I was the foreman. It made me the foreman.
1: Oh, I bet you were.
2: I was.
1: How did the, what ended up, was the person convicted or acquitted or?
2: The jury was unanimous in the fact that the defense attorney had tied his tie extremely too long. It went below the belt line. And I told him, I said, can you trust a man who wears a tie every day and yet he cannot tie it? I said, in fact, the only thing that could be worse being below the belt line was if it was hitting him in the middle of the chest. We can't trust this guy. The guy's guilty. We can't trust his attorney. So we found him guilty.
1: My God, it's the greatest.
3: We did not do that.
2: We did find him guilty.
3: But that is
1: not a perfect system, but it's the greatest system.
2: There were some other reasons involved, but I just got to be honest. That tie was wearing me out. It was wearing me out. My God, come on, man. The tip of the tie is supposed to hit your belt buckle. You go any lower than that, then I'm sorry. I can't do that with you.
1: Then you look guilty. And you know what? You're choosing that. So what are we supposed to do? You made that choice. And this is why we don't get picked for juries. It's the Bob and Sherry Show.
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5: We're making some progress on this crash in Tracy. This report brought to you by the Granite Expo. It's westbound 205 at Tracy Boulevard. Two vehicles involved. It just got moved from the left lane over to the right shoulder with the CHP on scene. Caltrans roadwork in Farmington, one-way traffic control on both east and westbound 4. That's going to be a closed down one-way traffic control between South Waverly Road and Milton Road. And slow traffic out of Ripon on northbound 99 from Main Street out to 120. 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
2: This is certainly not a surprise. They're already working on a sequel for Michael. I mean, they've already made over $700 and something million. So, they're not listening.
3: Where does the sequel pick? I mean, well, you've got Jafar Jackson. I'd be making a Michael movie a month.
2: The first Michael ends with Michael Jackson in the middle of the 1987 Bad tour. And they're saying that that leaves several decades of material, like Dangerous and all that kind of stuff. You know, they got plenty of more musical stuff they could do. And they do admit that you could include the controversies, you know, the child abuse allegations and that kind of stuff. I mean, this one is a completely different movie. It is a pro-Michael, if you love him, this is awesome. And it is, from that viewpoint, it is an awesome movie. But they're saying there's a lot of more of his musical catalog they haven't even touched. But they also say that they can go forwards and backwards in telling this story, which leads me to believe they just barely touch on anything bad. But they go ahead and admit that they've got 25 to 30% of a second movie already shot because of the prior production. They did shoot stuff about the allegations, but legally they found out they couldn't use it. So there's some things they'll have to do, but, you know, they're saying that they can still do another movie. And I believe it'll be big. This one is huge. I mean, you got the critics saying 37% and the audience is saying 97%. They love it. They absolutely love it.
3: I think one of the impacts that this first movie has had has been to remind people of the extraordinary musical catalog. Because you can't. There's
4: it's undeniable.
3: And a story like a human being like Michael Jackson, that would be an impossible story to tell in 2 hours. The first 10 years of his life is probably two movies, right?
4: Yeah.
2: I mean, and there's no denying the music, and there's no denying the choreography and he danced just, I'm going to say danced as good as Michael, but he got as close as you could get. I mean, he had it down pat.
3: That's probably the one thing you won't be able to recreate. That's probably the lightning in a bottle, one and done, that you won't be able to match. But yeah, is anyone surprised that they're making?
4: No. In fact, I think it's approaching being the biggest money-making biopic ever.
2: Yes.
4: And you have to think about the fact that there was Queen and Elton John, and there's been Bruce Springsteen, and there's been Bob Dylan. There's been a bunch of them.
2: Yeah.
3: This is one. I have a feeling that a second movie won't be the end of it. I think there's more to the story. We'll see.
2: I don't see them quitting until they have a flop. I mean,
4: I could see a movie being done all about those final rehearsals that he did and his death. That could be its own movie, too.
3: That's a whole separate part of the story. You're so right, Max. It's the Bob and Sherry Show. 99.3 KJOY.
5: Still working on this accident on the Altamont. 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It's eastbound 580 before Grantline. It's facing the wrong way, blocking the two right lanes. Traffic is backed up to North Flynn Road. In Tracy, westbound 205 at Tracy Boulevard, that two-vehicle crash has caused some problems with traffic. Traffic is slow back to Grantline Road. And still solid out of Vernalis on westbound 580. You're crawling from 132 out to 205. So why did the dad sit on the clock? Because he wanted to be on time. That was today's dad joke of the day, courtesy of Dear Dad's Coalition. All jokes aside, Father Fest is back Saturday, June 13th from 10 to 2 at Victory Park. 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I'm Lori Sanders, 99.3 KJOY.
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9: A better life with Dr. Sanjay Gupta.
10: Eating a healthy diet is not only good for you physically, it can also keep your brain sharp as you age. According to a new study out of China, people who most closely followed the MIND diet slowed aging in key structures inside their brains by more than 2 years. The MIND diet is a combination of the Mediterranean diet, which we talk a lot about, and the DASH diet, which stands for Dietary Approaches to Stop Hypertension. All three of these diets are similar, but the MIND diet puts more of an emphasis on berries, beans, leafy green vegetables, fish, poultry, whole grains, olive oil, and nuts. You're not going to eat foods with a lot of saturated fat. We're talking cheese, butter, red meat, or anything fried. You really don't have to eat like this 100% of the time. That's the key. Just do the best that you can. I'm Dr. Sanjay Gupta, helping you live a better life.
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3: Still working on this crash on the Altamont. This report brought to you by eBay. Eastbound 580 before Grantline Road. It's facing the wrong way, blocking the two right lanes. Traffic is slow back to North Flynn Road. Still slow and go out of Ripon on northbound 99 from Main Street out to 120. But traffic is improving out of Renales on westbound 580. Just slow in pockets now from 132 out to 205. eBay is home to millions of finds, and each one becomes a part of your story. 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

0: K-pop Demon Hunter fans, that one's for you. 99.3 KJOY. Welcome the month of June. That slate is wiped clean. You get to start on that new version of yourself. I've always got some sort of project going on. I have to tell you, the house projects go well, the body projects and the mind, not so great now. Hi, I'm Rachel. All right, here we go. You know, we're sending you to Bourbon and Beyond. It's an amazing trip where you're VIP all the way. You're with all these bands and, wow, it's going to be big. All right, plus you get 5 nights hotel, too. That can be expensive, but we're picking it up. You got everything you need, 5 nights stay, $1,500. All right, let's do this. We're going to do it next hour, coming up at 11 a.m. All right. So be listening for your keyword so you can get qualified for this little vacay. Give you something to look forward to. It's happening in September.
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16: 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And do they really work? Well, first, let's talk about actual magnesium. 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And most people get enough of it simply from the foods they eat. Now, if you're not getting enough, there are a few different types of supplements you can try. 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Now, when it comes to the science, we looked into this, and I gotta say, there's not a lot of strong evidence that magnesium supplements will actually help you sleep. 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And maybe it's those things then that help you get some better sleep. I'm Dr. Sanjay Gupta, helping you live a better life.
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0: 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Hello and good morning. I'm Rachel. We got something for you. It's a trip to Bourbon and Beyond with the Foo Fighters, Dave Matthews Band, Joan Jett, and many more. And Counting Crows are going to be there as well. Hootie and the Blowfish. All right, let's do this. Are you free in September? We got VIP all the way for you. 5-night stay, $1,500. Let's do this. Text this hour's national keyword barrel, BARREL. Barrel. National keyword barrel. Text now to number 95819 to win. Senorita's coming up. Louis Capaldi and Vanessa Carlton.
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9: 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But are they safe? And do they really work? Well, first, let's talk about actual magnesium. That's an essential mineral that is needed for more than 300 different processes in the body, according to one dietitian. And most people get enough of it simply from the foods they eat. Now, if you're not getting enough, there are a few different types of supplements you can try. But as always, you should talk to your doctor before starting any new medication or supplement, whether it's prescription or over-the-counter. Now, when it comes to the science, we looked into this, and I gotta say, there's not a lot of strong evidence that magnesium supplements will actually help you sleep. They might help you manage pain, they might help you lower your stress levels, or work to get your muscles to relax. And maybe it's those things then that help you get some better sleep. I'm Dr. Sanjay Gupta, helping you live a better life.
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Avoiding work emails is a lot easier with hit music in your headphones. Taylor, Sabrina, Teddy, Bruno, and Brittany. 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
9: Eating a healthy diet is not only good for you physically, it can also keep your brain sharp as you age. According to a new study out of China, people who most closely followed the MIND diet slowed aging in key structures inside their brains by more than 2 years. The MIND diet is a combination of the Mediterranean diet, which we talk a lot about, and the DASH diet, which stands for Dietary Approaches to Stop Hypertension. All three of these diets are similar. But the MIND diet puts more of an emphasis on berries, beans, leafy green vegetables, fish, poultry, whole grains, olive oil, and nuts. You're not going to eat foods with a lot of saturated fat. We're talking cheese, butter, red meat, or anything fried. You really don't have to eat like this 100% of the time. That's the key. Just do the best that you can. I'm Dr. Sanjay Gupta, helping you live a better life.
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0: Smash Mouth, Walking on the Sun, 99.3 KJOY. Masters of the Universe comes out on Friday. And we have Steven Spielberg back with Disclosure Day. Toy Story 5 is coming out. We got Supergirl 2. So many great movies to look forward to. I'm Rachel Defer's coming up next. And he has something super cool. Bourbon and Beyond trips. Hurricane Harbor passes too. 99.3 KJOY.
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15: You ever wake up in the middle of the night or maybe first thing in the morning and notice drool on your pillow? Unless you're sleeping next to someone who hasn't already seen all your good, bad, and ugly, it's probably not that big a deal and not anything to worry about unless it's something that just started happening recently. When people drool at night, it's often because of a stuffy nose, acid reflux, or being a mouth breather. People who sleep on their stomach or side are more likely to drool than someone who sleeps on their back. But in some cases, drooling at night can be a warning sign of something more serious, like dental issues, sleep apnea, or even early symptoms of Parkinson's disease. If you're at all concerned about this, the best place to start is with an ENT doctor, an ears, nose, and throat doctor. They can recommend a sleep study to possibly get some answers. I'm Dr. Sanjay Gupta, helping you live a better life.
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99.3 KJOY. I'm Dee Ferreira. I hope you had a fantastic weekend. I did something that was a lot of fun and I've never done before, and I'm going to share that with you coming up a little bit later. Coming up in minutes, your shot at getting qualified to go to the Bourbon and Beyond Festival. It's taking over Louisville, Kentucky in September. You could be there for like almost a week and see some amazing bands. Your chance to get qualified happening in minutes right now. It's Imagine Dragons on KJOY.

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0: It's Goo Goo Dolls with Iris, 99.3 KJOY. It's Steve Ferreira. I've got a new keyword that could get you qualified to go to the Bourbon and Beyond Festival. You can see the Foo Fighters, Dave Matthews Band, Joan Jett, and the Blackhearts, and so many more. We're talking dozens of artists performing for almost a week, and you would be there for a five-night stay, get $1,500 for travel, get hooked up with VIP passes, and yes, this is a trip for two, but as always, the first step is getting you qualified. 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Again, Cracker to 95819. 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On the way, Dua Lipa, who tied the knot over the weekend to actor Callum Turner. So congratulations, Dua. She's on the way.
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0: love you, Dean, man, I need. 99.3 KJOY HD Ferreira. All right, it's no secret. Dads like to play catch, and we like to play catch with our dads, right? I loved playing with my dad, and he taught me how to play baseball. And for the first couple of years in Little League, the mitt I used was the mitt that he used when he played Little League, which you don't really appreciate until you get older. And you're like, well, that was kind of cool, and that mitt means a lot to me. And it's actually on the nightstand. Next to my side of the bed, I keep it there. That's how much it means to me. But pops like to throw the ball around, and we want your dad to be able to throw the ball around on a real ball field. We're giving your dad a chance to throw out the first pitch before the Stockton Ports Father's Day game on Sunday, June 21st at Banner Island Ballpark. He's going to get the VIP treatment, going to get hooked up with a four-pack of premium tickets. That way the family can be there to cheer him on, take pictures, and just talk about how great his arm is. Sign dad up. For a moment he'll never forget. 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
11: Slowly but surely, AI is seeping its way into every corner of our lives. One area perhaps I didn't expect is diet advice. A new study out of Turkey found that chatbots are recommending to teen boys and girls that they restrict their daily calories to dangerously low levels and eat a balance of nutrients that are kind of out of whack. Remember, teenagers are growing, one pediatrician told us. If they aren't getting enough nutrition, it can really stunt their growth on a number of levels. And in extreme cases, it can lead to significant health consequences. Large language models, LLMs, they are designed to agree with you. So if you're looking to lose weight, they're going to push you pretty hard in that direction. They also sometimes don't know how to tell the difference between good information and bad information. And you know who does? Your doctor. I'm Dr. Sanjay Gupta, helping you live a better life.
12: 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He's got socks. Give him a gift that really rocks. Treat your dad to a $5,000 basement barbecue or backyard upgrade. Pop gets to pick. 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
1: Calendar flips to June, and here we go. We're into the 90s today. Triple digits going to be just around the corner. So coming up in minutes, your chance to beat the heat with a four-pack of tickets to Hurricane Harbor.

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1: It's Maroon 5 Memories, 99.3 KJY. I'm Dee Ferreira, and we made some fun memories with one of our grandsons over the weekend. We took him to go see, my wife and I took him, to go see Jurassic Park at Gallo Center for the Arts in Modesto. Now, I've seen this movie, I'm just going to say 100 times. I love this movie, but I've never seen it this way done before. It was done score live to film, which means all the music that plays during the movie is performed by the Modesto Symphony live as the movie's playing, and it was incredible. If you've never seen that before, you got to go check it out, and you're going to have a chance to go see that because they also announced during the show they're doing Star Wars score live to film next year, and those tickets just went on sale today. Doesn't matter how many times you've seen Star Wars, you have to see it score live to film. It's just so amazing. All right, it's getting hotter. Yep, summer just about here.

0: 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I'm talking about Hurricane Harbor. And right now, I want to hook you and your family up with a four-pack of tickets. 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
10: More and more people are using magnesium supplements to help them sleep. But are they safe? And do they really work? Well, first, let's talk about actual magnesium. That's an essential mineral that is needed for more than 300 different processes in the body, according to one dietitian. And most people get enough of it simply from the foods they eat. Now, if you're not getting enough, there are a few different types of supplements you can try. But as always, you should talk to your doctor before starting any new medication or supplement, whether it's prescription or over the counter. Now, when it comes to the science, we looked into this, and I gotta say, there's not a lot of strong evidence that magnesium supplements will actually help you sleep. They might help you manage pain, they might help you lower your stress levels, or work to get your muscles to relax. And maybe it's those things then that help you get some better sleep. I'm Dr. Sanjay Gupta, helping you live a better life.
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0: 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You got tickets for Hurricane Harbor.
24: Oh, my gosh. Wow. Wow. Great. Amazing. Thank you so much.
0: You're very welcome. 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
0: What a cool mom and a cool aunt. Have a great time, Mercedes. 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

0: 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I'm Dee Ferreira. Did you know today is something called Dare Day? Have you heard of this? You're supposed to name your school day sweetheart that you still have a crush on, and then you go to Facebook and you call them up. So it's kind of a dare. Unless you're married, then it's more of an acronym, because then DARE stands for divorces are really expensive. Don't do it.
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11: Recent survey conducted by Common Sense Media found one-third of teenagers prefer AI companions over humans for serious conversations. There's a term for that: social offloading. And experts we talked to warned that this habit could be stunting emotional growth, leaving an already isolated generation who came of age during the pandemic even less prepared for the messiness of human interaction. Sure, AI can help you polish whatever it is you're looking to say, but that's not very human, right? It's the messiness that makes our interactions with each other so real. It's also what makes them so validating, help us to develop our confidence, our voice, our deep bonds with each other. Psychiatrists we talked to encouraged turning to family or friends when you're struggling to express yourself. They are keen to help. I'm Dr. Sanjay Gupta, helping you live a better life.
12: He's got ties. He's got socks. Give him a gift that really rocks. Treat your dad to a $5,000 basement barbecue or backyard upgrade. Pop gets to pick. Head to our website to enter this national contest for a chance at $5,000 for your top pop.
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0: Justin Timberlake, 99.3 KJOY, it's Steve Ferreira, and if you haven't heard what we're doing for graduation season, we are shouting out grads here at KJOY. Not shouting at them, we are shouting out messages of encouragement and congratulations from you. If you've got a grad in the family, let us know their name, their school, and send us that message that you want us to give to the entire Valley about how proud you are of your graduate. 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He's being shout out by his sister, Amy Ramirez Vargas. She says, Alan is my little brother who's graduating from Lodi Middle School. He won the 4.0 Honors Award. Congratulations. And she says he's also a huge fan of KJOY. He's always listening after school. So I'm hoping Alan's listening right now. Congratulations on the hard work and for winning the Honors Award. Not just your family, but everybody here at KJOY. Very proud of you, Alan.
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0: That's Adele, 99.3 KJOY FD Ferreira. So for your devices that connect through Bluetooth, do you rename them and give them interesting names? I know people do it for their Wi-Fi networks, but I haven't seen too many people do this for their actual devices. One guy got in trouble for this. A flight out of Newark that was bound for Spain had to turn around and come back mid-flight because a teenager named his Fitbit. Are you ready for this? It's something you don't do on a plane. He named it Bomb, and it kept showing up on available Bluetooth devices, so freaked everybody out, had to turn the plane around. I wonder if you get in trouble for naming your device something like that. I may have to look into this story a little bit more. Coming up, we got another guaranteed 30-minute music set, and then another shot at getting qualified to go to the Bourbon and Beyond Festival.
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17: A better life with Dr. Sanjay Gupta.
18: Slowly but surely, AI is seeping its way into every corner of our lives. One area perhaps I didn't expect is diet advice. A new study out of Turkey found that chatbots are recommending to teen boys and girls that they restrict their daily calories to dangerously low levels and eat a balance of nutrients that are kind of out of whack. Remember, teenagers are growing, one pediatrician told us. If they aren't getting enough nutrition, it can really stunt their growth on a number of levels. And in extreme cases, it can lead to significant health consequences. Large language models, LLMs, they are designed to agree with you. So if you're looking to lose weight, they're going to push you pretty hard in that direction. They also sometimes don't know how to tell the difference between good information and bad information. And you know who does? Your doctor. I'm Dr. Sanjay Gupta, helping you live a better life.
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